everybody. Everybody thought we were dead. Everybody thought we were dead.

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0: through. 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
1: Heart can never be wrong.
0: Can it? Do you think? Do you think? Do you think? Do you think? Do you think? Do you think? Do you think? Do you think? Do you think? Do you think? Do you think? Do you think? Do you think? Do you think? Do you think? Do you think? Do you think? Do you think? Do you think? Do you think? Do you think? Do you think? Do you think? Do you think? Do you think? Do you think? Do you think? Do you think? Do you think? Do you think? Do you think? Do you think? Do you think? Do you think? Do you think? Do you think? Do you think? Do you think? Do you think? Do you think? Do you think? Do you think? Do you think? Do you think? Do you think? Do you think? Do you think? Do you think? Do you think? Do you think? Do you think? Do you think? Do you think? Do you think? Do you think? Do you think? Do you think? Do you think? Do you think? Do you think? Do you think? Do you think? Do you think? Do you think? Do you think? Do you think? Do you think? Do you think? Do you think? Do you think? Do you think? Do you think? Do you think? Do you think? Do you think? Do you think? Do you think? Do you think? Do you think? Do you think